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1: Dr. BJ Holiday checking in on this Friday. What's good? How you living? How you loving? How you liking? How you hating? Let's get it in. It is the overnight shift. Good morning.

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1: We got a chance for you to win $2,500 coming up in 6 minutes. I'll tell you all about it right now. Let's get into this Fred Hammond. And you know what? Jesus.

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1: 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Here's the new one for my man Ty Trivett. 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

0: Hallelujah 104.3, Montgomery's number one for gospel. It's your boy, Dr. BJ Holiday, getting it in on this beautiful, beautiful day. It's time for the WOD. I don't know what it stands for. What it stands for?
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your Friday. That's going to start your Sabbath, and it's going to keep you going throughout the whole entire weekend. So get ready. Get set, because here we go. Call somebody up and let them know. We're going to praise them. And the

0: Now, my brothers and sisters, it's time for our flashback song of the day.
1: What we're going to do right here is go back, back, back. For some who don't understand our purpose and may not understand our praise, we as a family in Jesus' name would like to tell you the reason why we sing.

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My name is Lisa Cochran, and I'm calling to shout out St. Mary of Shreveport, Louisiana. I'm calling to shout out my pastor, Robert Payne. He is the best of the best, and keep on going.

0: to take your medicine. The Bible said that laughter does good like a medicine. And for all the things that we're going through in this country and around the world, we need a good laugh. I mean a good laugh. So we bring to you today, Friday Funnies.
1: Our brains just work a little there. I'll give you a perfect example. Like 3 weeks ago, I took a Spirit Airlines flight. I know, I don't want to brag up top, but you're like, John, this is how a comedian's brain works. This will sum it up perfectly. I was on a Spirit Airlines flight, and there was like a medical emergency. You know what? They come on, they're like, is there a doctor on board? And everybody was panicking, and I was just like... I go, there's no doctor on a Spirit Airlines flight. I go, you know where the doctors are? On Delta, okay? There's no... It was an emergency. People were panicking. They kept lowering the standards. Like, is there a nurse on board? I go, there's no medical professional on this flight. This ticket costs $40. We're all unemployed, okay? They just came back on a second later. Has anyone dropped out of nursing school? They just... Has anyone seen Grey's Anatomy? Like, this girl was like, I was a nurse for Halloween. We're like, well, get in here and help us out.
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0: right, we're back. And that means it's time for our praise break. DJ T-Storm is set up and ready to go. He's put this thing together just right, and it's going to cause you to, well, if you're driving, pull over to the side. Because it's going to cause you to get your dance on, going to cause you to sing. It's going to lift your spirits. It's time for our praise break with DJ T-Storm. Hit it!
1: 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It's Jason Nelson, and you're listening to the Praise Break with DJ T-Storm.

0: That's your praise break for this weekend. I am DJ T-Storm at The Real T-Storm on all socials, especially on that Instagram. My song About That Name featuring my good friend Dominic Hall is available now everywhere. Stream it, dance to it, praise to it, enjoy it. And listen, y'all enjoy the rest of your weekend. I'll see y'all. Peace.
1: Give it up for T-Storm.
2: Wow. I'm telling you, I get amazed at these things. I don't have that creativity. You can put those songs together so seamlessly, man. That was a wonderful praise break by DJ T-Storm. Shout out to my boy. And speaking of shout outs, you know what time it is. You know what time it is. It's time for our shout outs. And if you want to leave a shout out to everybody that listens to this show to hear around the world, give us a call at 1-888-420-7710. That's 1-888-420-7710. Remember to give your name, where you're calling from, and who you're giving that wonderful shout out to. Make it passionate. Make it great. Make it sound something like this. Shout that thing out, y'all.
3: My name is Henry Ray Wilson, and I'd like to give a shout out, first and foremost, to God, my Lord and Savior Jesus Christ, and every nurse and doctor and janitor that works in the ICU at the John Cochran Hospital. These people took great care of me. They were willing vessels, and God used them. I was intubated for 5 days, and they didn't think I was going to make it. But God had other plans, and now

0: Therefore, I am here willing to do whatever it is that God has for me. God bless everybody. Everybody gets blessed.
1: Hello. My name is Lisa Cochran, and I'm calling to shout out St. Mary of Shreveport, Louisiana. I'm calling to shout out my pastor, Robert Payne. He is the best of the best, and keep on going.
2: Hi, this is Tandra from Detroit. 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Thank you for watching over me. And shout out to Jesus. Amen.
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1: Hi, this is Donnie McClurkin, and I've got a personal note that I'd like to drop in your spirit. I want you to know how God really thinks about you. I mean, literally, you are the apple of his eye. You are the very beat of God's heart, to put it in a human form. You are the reason that God smiles, because when he sees you, he sees himself.

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For you that are loved and called according to God's purpose. And no matter who says what or does what, who leaves your life, God will always stay with you. Because he has done all of this just for you. His coming to earth was just for you. His life was just for you. His death was just for us. His resurrection was just for every one of us. So take heart. You are God's favorite child. You really are. And I can say that even though there's 8.1 billion people on this earth, God has no respect of persons. You are his favorite child. And everything that has been done just for you. Everybody say this, just for me.

Now listen, I love every one of you and I want to thank you for riding with me today. And have a great weekend. That's right. Sundown starts the Sabbath and I want you to worship God and honor the Sabbath. But more than anything else,

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1: Israel, a new breed. 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You're inside your early morning praise party with me, your girl, Sherry Mackey. We're going to go to God in prayer in about 7 minutes. Hey, we also got your birthday and anniversary shots and entertainment news coming up right now. It's the Reverend Al.

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1: Dietrich Haddon and the Voices of Unity, he's able on the party. Your early morning praise party with me, your girl, Sherry Mackey. We've got today's word coming up in the next hour. Right now, though, it's Doe When I Pray. Whoa.

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0: I am Sherry Mackey on this fantastic Friday. Well, family, it's time for Hot Topics, and I'm going to need you to weigh in. I'm just saying. Listen, if you're planning to tie the knot and want to keep it cheap, today is the day to do it. Today is Loving Day, June 12th. The holiday commemorates the 1967 U.S. Supreme Court decision in Loving versus Virginia that struck down laws banning interracial marriage nationwide. The anniversary is recognized each year as a celebration of love, civil rights, and freedom to marry. Clerks and courthouses across the country celebrate the day by offering free or heavily discounted wedding ceremonies. You ready to get booed up, booed up? This is the day to do it at the discount. All right, y'all, this is what I need y'all to weigh in on because, you know, certain things have me up in arms. And so let's talk about it. Okay, not argue. Let's have a conversation. Thousands of Southern Baptists overwhelmingly voted Wednesday to advance a formal ban on women pastors in the nation's largest Protestant denomination, sending a clear message that men alone should preach to those conservative evangelical congregations. The amendment would tighten existing restrictions in the Southern Baptist Convention, which already has a faith statement opposing women pastors. There was only brief debate and none of it contained support for women pastors. The sole opposition came from South Carolina pastor Doug Mize. He said the measure wasn't necessary because the denomination already has a mechanism to expel churches with women in senior pastoral positions, and it's done so on multiple times. Well, Southern Baptist leaders cite biblical passages that limit pastors to men. Advocates for women's ministry cite biblical passages that proclaim men and women are equal under God and where women are called to proclaim the gospel. There's already wide agreement with the denomination that its faith statement rejects the appointment of women as senior pastors who lead churches. Debate has persisted on where to draw the line, though, regarding churches with women serving as assistants, pastors, or in preaching roles. Well, the amendment in this requires the exclusion of any church, get this, that acts to affirm, appoint, or endorse a woman serving in the office or function of a pastor, elder, overseer, specifically preaching to the assembled congregation. So women can't address or preach to a congregation at all, not just serving as a pastor. She can't even preach to the congregation. Well, as a licensed elder, that kind of, y'all know that itches me wrong. That just gets me wrong. It just frustrates me and it just sends me. It really does. Let's just talk about Galatians 3:28. There's neither Jew nor Gentile, slave nor free. There's neither male nor female, for you are all one in Christ Jesus. Let's talk about Romans 16:1, where Paul commends Phoebe, calling her a deacon or minister of the church. Let's talk about Acts 18, where Priscilla and Aquila are both mentioned as instructors who corrected Apollos. Okay? The Bible has many examples of women acting as prophets, judges, and church leaders. Let's talk about Deborah, a prophet, a judge, a military leader. Let's talk about Miriam, who led the Israelites alongside Moses and Aaron. Let's talk about Huldah, a prophetess, who validated the book of the law for King Josiah. Okay, I'm going to stop because, okay. Okay. This ain't my hill to die on, but I would love to hear your thoughts. You can weigh in by tapping the little red microphone on the iHeart Radio app. I will say this, though. I thank God for the women of the church, because if it were not for the women in the church, many of these churches would shut down if you didn't have women that were teaching classes, that were preaching, that were carrying the church. I thank God for women preachers who are changing lives, women preachers who are impacting people, women who have brought people to Christ. I thank God for these amazing, wonderful women of God. Weigh in by tapping the little red microphone on the iHeartRadio app. It's your early morning praise party. I am Sherry Mackey.
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1: I've had a chance to listen to the new Corinne Hawthorne single, and I know you are going to love it. I'm Tracy Bethay. Glad to be in your company. 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
1: Yes, God, if he did it before, I know that my God is more than able to do it again. Why? He's the same God, the same today, yesterday, and forevermore. I'm Tracy Bethea. Here's Patti LaBelle. And when you've been blessed, it feels like heaven.

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Hallelujah 104.3. That's music from the Sweet Holy Spirit Choir with Bishop Larry Trotter. The Lord is blessing me right now. I'm Tracy Bethay. Glad to be in your company. Here's James Fortune in the room.

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1: He's been too good to me. I can't hold my peace. That's Kitty Lewis, and he's been good. I'm Tracy Bethay. Glad to be in your company. Got the gospel truth and gospel news, honey, coming up next. But first, it's PJ Morton with Mercy.

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1: That's Donna Lawrence and the Tri-City Singers, and your gift, it looks good on you. I'm Tracy Bethea, delighted to be in your company. Well, still to come, Lisa Noel Smith and the Brown Singers on the way. Yeah, here's music from the Commodores and Jesus is Love.

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1: It's Anthony Brown and Group Therapy, Blessings on Top of Blessings. Yeah, Anthony's got some new music coming out. Can't wait for you to hear it. Here's a classic from the Winans and Tomorrow.

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Nobody does it like your favorite gospel station. That's Hezekiah Walker, and I am sold out. Tracy Bethay with you on this beautiful Friday. Here's Nia Allen and Lord, I Love.

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1: Oh my God, it's Friday. Yes, let's celebrate with a praise break. I'm Sonya Blakey. Coming up this hour, Jonathan McReynolds with Still, Williams Brothers, Still Here, Erica Campbell, Feel All Right. Right now it's Kirk Franklin. My life is in your hands.
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1: 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Your praise sounds the alarm that God, I'm here. I love you. I praise you. I need you. 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
1: Let go, let God. Did you know that song was written by PJ Morton? Incredible. Coming up, we got Ricky Dillon, Open My Eyes. Also, we're going to have some church. It's Friday. I've got a testimony. I'm Sonya Blakey. Right now, it's Yolanda Adams, Open My Heart.

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1: 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A quick getaway? $2,500 may help. We'll talk about how you can be blessed with it after this. Judge Copeland, nobody but Jesus.

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2: 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Glory to God.
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